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0: 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Rock show tickets and 8 o'clock listen and win. Rockstar rewards, dumbass news, mandatory mullet, laughter tracks. And on some days, we talk to rock stars. Jake and Danny from Greta Van Fleet joining me in recent weeks, talking about the success of Greta Van Fleet and how we're all kind of the same across the world enjoying rock and roll.
1: I think one of the biggest shockers to me is actually how similar we all are, traveling the world and playing rock and roll and playing rock and roll to the crowds that appreciate it. It's really nice to know that it still is alive and well worldwide, but it really was kind of just comforting to know that a lot of people are just like us. You know, we are sheltered. Right. We're small town people, but you see that in a lot of other people around the world.
2: Yeah, I mean, I think like, you know, so many people flock and so many people from all over the place. 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
0: Right.
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0: Greta Van Fleet joining me on The Morning X. We talk to rock stars. We do. 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

0: Hey, it's Matt Behan here on The Morning X. Join me every single morning, 6 till 10. This is your rock show. 10 songs an hour. 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Mandatory mullet. We play your requests. And look, we have rock stars join us as well. A few years back, Taylor Momsen joining me on The Morning X, and we talked about her favorite rock stars of all time. Taylor Momsen of the Pretty Reckless on The Morning X.
1: Okay, John Lennon. In no order. John Lennon, Chris Cornell. Oh, God, it's hard. Yeah, Kurt Cobain.
2: These were meant to be a pain in the ass, by the way. I'm sorry.
1: Robert Plant. Of course, Robert Plant.
2: Yes.
1: I want to go Pink Floyd, but I want to go Doors.
3: Are they rock?
1: And I want to go Bob Dylan, right. And I want to go Neil Young. So I don't like it. It's kind of an unfair question.
2: You said Lennon first, and yeah. It's funny you said that because he's mine too. That's interesting you say that. Number two, if you had 10 minutes one-on-one with somebody alive or dead and sit down with him, who would it be? Him or her?
1: John Lennon.
2: Still John Lennon?
3: Yeah.
2: It's interesting.
1: Beatles was the first band I ever heard, literally coming home from the hospital as an infant.
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0: 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We appreciate you. 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We're not going to talk about your home warranty. 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

0: 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This is your rock show. And I love when I have rock stars joining me in the studio. This week, we had our friends in Dexter and the Moonrocks join us here on The Morning X. And these guys, one of the great buzz bands in the world of rock. 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

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Pearl Jam. Yup. Five Finger Death Punch. Yeah. Nirvana. Yup. We got you. 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

0: Hey, it's Matt Behan here on The Morning X. Join me every single morning, 6 till 10. Rock show tickets and 8 o'clock listen and win. Rockstar rewards, dumbass news, mandatory mullet, laughter tracks. And on some days, we talk to rock stars. Jake and Danny from Greta Van Fleet joining me in recent weeks talking about the success of Greta Van Fleet and how we're all kind of the same across the world enjoying rock and roll.
1: I think one of the biggest shockers to me is actually how similar we all are traveling the world and playing rock and roll and playing rock and roll to the crowds that appreciate it. It's really nice to know that it still is alive and well worldwide, but it really was kind of just comforting to know that a lot of people are just like us. You know, we are sheltered. We're small town people, but you see that in a lot of other people around the world.
2: Yeah. I mean, I think, like, you know, so many people flock and so many people from all over the place. You're in a big city, but you have a crowd of about 20-30% people who come from the absolute outskirts of those regions.
0: Right.
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0: Greta Van Fleet joining me on The Morning X. We talk to rock stars. We do. 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

0: It's Matt Behan here on The Morning X. Join me every single morning, 6 till 10. This is your rock show. 10 songs an hour. 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Mandatory mullet. We play your requests. And look, we have rock stars join us as well. A few years back, Taylor Momsen joining me on The Morning X, and we talked about her favorite rock stars of all time. Taylor Momsen of the Pretty Reckless on The Morning X.
1: Go ahead. John Lennon, in no order. John Lennon, Chris Cornell. Oh, God, this is hard. Yeah, Kurt Cobain.
2: These were meant to be a pain in the ass, by the way. I'm sorry. Robert Plant.
1: Of course, Robert Plant. Yes. And then,
3: I want to go
1: Pink Floyd, but I want to go Doors. Are they
3: rock?
1: And I want to go Bob Dylan, right. And I want to go Neil Young. So I don't like it. It's kind of an unfair question.
2: You said Lennon first, and it's funny you said that because he's mine too. That's interesting you say that. Number two, if you had 10 minutes one-on-one with somebody alive or dead and sit down with him, who would it be? Him or her?
1: John Lennon.
2: Still John Lennon?
3: Yeah.
2: It's interesting. I'm a huge Beatles nerd.
1: The first band I ever heard, literally coming home from the hospital as an infant.
2: Yeah.
0: Can't get much better than that. We'll talk to you in the morning on The Morning X.
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0: 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This is your rock show. And I love when I have rock stars joining me in the studio. This week, we had our friends in Dexter and the Moonrocks join us here on The Morning X. And these guys, one of the great buzz bands in the world of rock, we asked them the question, how do you define their sound out of Texas? 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

0: Hey, it's Matt Behan here on The Morning X. Join me every single morning, 6 till 10. Rock show tickets and 8 o'clock listen and win. Rockstar rewards, dumbass news, mandatory mullet, laughter tracks. And on some days, we talk to rock stars. Jake and Danny from Greta Van Fleet joining me in recent weeks, talking about the success of Greta Van Fleet and how we're all kind of the same across the world enjoying rock and roll.
1: I think one of the biggest shockers to me is actually how similar we all are, traveling the world and playing rock and roll and playing rock and roll to the crowds that appreciate it. It's really nice to know that it still is alive and well worldwide, but it really was kind of just comforting to know that a lot of people are just like us. You know, we are sheltered. Right. We're small town people, but you see that in a lot of other people around the world.
2: Yeah, yeah. I mean, I think like, you know, so many people flock and so many people from all over the place. You're in a big city, but you have a crowd of about 20-30% people who come from the absolute outskirts of those regions.
0: Right.
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0: Greta Van Fleet joining me on The Morning X. We talk to rock stars. We do. 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
1: Okay, John Lennon, in no order. John Lennon, Chris Cornell. Oh, God, it's hard. Yeah, Kurt Cobain.
2: These were meant to be a pain in the ass, by the way. I'm sorry. Robert Plant.
1: Of course, Robert Plant.
2: Yes.
3: And then, I don't know why you asked you.
1: Well, now I want to go I want to go Pink Floyd, but I want to go Doors.
3: Are they rock?
1: You
3: know,
1: and
3: they?
1: I want to go Bob Dylan, right. And I want to go Neil Young. So I don't know. It's kind of an unfair question.
2: You said Lennon first, and it's funny you said that because he's mine too. That's interesting you say that. Number two, if you had 10 minutes one-on-one with somebody alive or dead and sit down with him, who would it be? Him or her?
1: John Lennon.
2: Still John Lennon?
3: Yeah.
2: It's interesting.
1: Beatles was the first band I ever heard, literally coming home from the hospital as an infant.
0: Yeah. Can't get much better than that. We'll talk to you in the morning on The Morning X.
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Pearl Jam. Yup. Five Finger Death Punch. Yeah. Nirvana. Yup. We got you. 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

0: The iconic music of Led Zeppelin, a celebration of the Mighty Seven. 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

0: 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This is your rock show. And I love when I have rock stars joining me in the studio. This week, we had our friends in Dexter and the Moonrocks join us here on The Morning X. And these guys, one of the great buzz bands in the world of rock. 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
0: 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Matt Bahan here. Thank you for listening to us on our stream. Thank you. You guys rock, man. The rock will continue next. Hang in there. It's going to be okay. Radio hug. Little hug. All right, maybe not. Hugs are creepy. Anyway, the rock continues next here on The X.
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15: 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Loads of Metallica, Nirvana, Shinedown, Five Finger Death Punch. 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
10: 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Welcome to a Thursday. Yes, indeed. Happy Thursday, man. Hey, Third Shifters from Peoria, Central Illinois. 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Free, easy for you, and let's go. There's a ton of stuff going down. We got rock shows galore going on as we welcome in the first day of October. And a trifecta of free rock show tickets going on for you. We have tickets for the Castle Theater in Bloomington in the 7 o'clock hour. For a chance to go see the two singers and the guys in Saving Abel. Going to be there coming up in November. Those tickets on the way. We're celebrating all things Led Zeppelin with Get the Let Out. And Get the Let Out is a week from Saturday at the Prairie Home Alliance Theater. And if you love Zeppelin, man, you got to check out this show. We got tickets for you to win in the 8 o'clock hour today. And in the 9 o'clock hour, as you know, a couple days back, Slipknot announcing their big stadium tour, the sickest stadium tour ever. And we have tickets for you to be there front and center. They're going to win those in the 9 o'clock hour today right here on 105.7 VX. So Dumbass News coming up at 7:50, Mandatory Mullet at 7:30. Great laughter track segments out there. We'll check out our news guys here in a couple for not headline news as we get some rock on your radio. Shine.

0: I'm meteorologist Nathan Kitchens.
1: Appreciate it, Nathan. We're at 68 degrees downtown Peoria. We're also going to be out broadcasting live later on today. Roxy is going to be out at the new Brienzo's. We'll tell you about all that coming up today as well. As we kick off The Rock, Halloween season is officially here, man. We're in the month of October. Let's roll some Judas Priest and Ozzy together with a Black Sabbath classic. They put this out a couple years ago. Their version of War Pigs. Let's go. 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

0: 105.7 The X here on the Morning X. As we launch the phone, Shinedown, their latest song is Young Again. That song went to number one. Their 26th number one song, man, in their amazing career. Loving some Shinedown as we launch the phone here on this Thursday morning. I'm Matt Behan. 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Showers out there today. WMBD 31 TV meteorologist Nathan Kitchens calling for cloudy skies. Rain likely late this morning into this afternoon. Could see some heavy rainfall periodically, and about 76 for the high. Rain tonight, breezy, then tapering late, 54. And cloudy skies, maybe a sprinkle early for Friday, then sunshine later, and a high of 66, like cooler temps as we head towards the weekend. It's 69 degrees downtown.
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0: All right, 6:15 as we roll the rock, and Chicago Cubs season is sadly over. The White Sox, though, advanced in the playoffs. We'll talk to NFL. Hey, there's football tonight. Get your fantasy teams ready to rock. All that and more in sports, and a trifecta of rock show tickets going on for you again today. 7 o'clock hour, tickets for the Castle Theater. Great show coming up, and also get the Let Out Zeppelin tribute tickets in the 8 o'clock hour, and your chance to see Slipknot and that awesome stadium tour. Those tickets coming up in the 9 o'clock hour. News guys are in their little studio over here. Let's talk to them. It's not headline news for this Thursday. Gentlemen, good morning.
4: This is not headline news. Today is International Coffee Day. The difference between today and Tuesday's National Coffee Day is today we honor the thing used to mask cocaine shipments from Colombia. Today is National Hair Day. A day we pay tribute to the only thing on earth Jeff Bezos will never, ever own. New Apple CEO John Ternus is reportedly planning layoffs. Just in time for the exciting new CBS show about a town we're all curious about, Cupertino. And DoorDash will pay New York City $131 million in fines. And yes, it'll be left outside the mayor's door in a soggy bag. This is not headline news.
0: 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Rockers at Caterpillar, Rivian Rockers in Bloomington Normal as you get rolling today. And again, third shifters, thank you so much for the hard work you're doing as you wrap up your day. Let's crank out the new one from A Day to Remember and the artist Bill Murray, Always Let You Down. 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

0: AC/DC to kick in the ass, get you moving here on this Thursday morning. It's 105.7 The Axe, on the way to Mike rocking in Bartonville today. Third shifters in across Central Illinois. Thank you so much for the hard work you're doing, wrapping up your day. The rush of kicking off this Thursday morning. Workday, school day, detail, and a little bit of rain out percolating today. WMBD 31 TV meteorologist Nathan Kitchens calling for cloudy skies early, and then rain likely throughout this afternoon. Could see some heavy rainfall periodically. A couple bangers out there. 76, though, the high. Pretty mild. Tonight, rain tapering, and then breezy 54. Cloudy skies early Friday. Maybe a sprinkle or two, and then sunshine. Hopefully going to be happening by Friday afternoon. And a little bit of a cooler vibe. Now that we're officially in the month of October, 66 is the high for tomorrow. We're at 69 degrees downtown Peoria. A busy time in the world of sports.
1: 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And Matt Bayham has your scoreboard and breaking stories. 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
0: 6:26 here on the Morning X. It's been a while since the Chicago White Sox have advanced in the postseason. They took two games in a row from the Houston Astros and win the wild card series. Here's the final call last night in Houston. The final score was 7-3.
3: 2-2. Swing and a miss for the first time since 2005. The Chicago White Sox have won a postseason series as they've taken two from the Astros. And it will be an American League Central Division Series as they will head to Cleveland.
0: So congratulations to the White Sox and all their fans across Central Illinois. A lot of you out there have been waiting patiently for that. So there you go. Sadly, the mojo didn't continue for the other Chicago team. The San Diego Padres quickly wrapped up their wild card series with the Chicago Cubs last night in front of their Southern California fans. The final score was 4-1. The Cubs, with all that firepower, with hitting, were just dormant. Could not hit. The final call last night.
4: Kelly on the ground. This should do it. Got him! The Padres just really dominated the Cubs in these two games to sweep this wild card series and advance to play the Brewers.
0: So, yeah, Padres go on to play the Brewers. So anyway, there's your check. What's happening in the world of the baseball detail tonight? There's NFL. Get your fantasy lineups ready to rock. Chicago, I'm sorry, Thursday Night Football. Cleveland Browns host Pittsburgh Steelers tonight on Prime. Chicago Bears will be hosting New York Jets on Sunday. Bears trying to figure out who's starting. They'll make a probably announcement who is going to be starting after Case Keenum had an amazing game on Monday Night Football. College football this weekend. ISU Redbirds hosting South Dakota State Saturday in Normal. Fighting Illini host Purdue Saturday in Champaign. And good luck to all of our area high school teams in action in Friday Night Lights across Central Illinois. 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
0: 6:34 here on the Morning X as we tee up the phone on this Thursday morning. 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It's free and it's easy. And let's go. Thursday is here. It's the first day of October already. It's craziness. Halloween season is officially here. For a lot of you, it's been here for a while already based on your yard decorations and whatnot. Forecast today, cloudy skies, rain. Likely by late this morning into this afternoon. Could see some heavy rainfall out there today. 76, the high, fairly mild. WMBD 31, TV meteorologist Nathan Kitchen saying rain tapering tonight. 54, could still see some heavy rain tonight before it really tapers off in the overnight hours tomorrow. Cloudy skies, early might see a sprinkle. Then hopefully sunshine later in the day on Friday. And a high of 66. It's 69 downtown. Headlines coming up. Your rock news celebrity sleaze. See what's going on in rock and roll. We got a ton of rock shows going on. And you're going to win, we have a trifecta of rock show tickets on the way for you today here on the Morning X, 105.7 The X. Hello.
19: Hey, how are you?
0: Good, man. What's going on, brother?
19: What's up? No, I just want to give an appreciation for your shout-out for the third shifters.
0: For the third shifters?
19: Yeah, no, I heard on the radio you guys gave a shout-out to all the third shifters, people working third shift. And I just got off my shift, man, and that kind of made my day, so I appreciate that.
0: Dude, thank you. Where you work at, man?
19: I work over in El Paso over here.
0: Awesome, man. What's your name?
19: My name's Abel. So I appreciate
0: hey, man.
19: That.
0: Dude, honestly, thank you so much for the hard work, man. Kid, all right? You got a, who's your favorite band? Who do you want to hear?
19: Come on, the Foo Fighters.
0: Yeah, that sounds great, brother. Hey, man, have a great weekend, all right?
19: You too. Appreciate you. Keep making everyone's day. Thank you.
0: See you, brother. Bye-bye.
19: See ya.

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0: 105.7 The X here on the Morning X, where the river flows. Collective Soul on the way to Gary, rocking out in the Heights today as we navigate the rock here into this Thursday morning. And hi, what's going on, man? Ready for the weekend? It is the first day of October, and yes, craziness. I'm like, I just was thinking yesterday, like, man, September took, 5 minutes? That escalated quickly. Suddenly now it's October, and it's a great month. I mean, the Halloween fun's everywhere. We got outstanding Halloween, locations and haunted houses and all the great stuff we do in Central Illinois. Yeah, that's all brewing, which is pretty great. We're pretty good at that here in Central Illinois. So kudos if you're heavily involved in that all across Central Illinois. But here we are, a little Halloween-ish weather going on today. Cloudy skies, rain likely throughout the day, probably starting more late this morning into this afternoon. Could see some heavy rainfall going on in 76, fairly mild. And a WMBD 31 TV meteorologist, David Kitchen, saying rain tonight, breezy 54, tapering off though. Tomorrow, clouds might see a sprinkle early, and then sunny for Friday, and cooler weather, 66 will be the weather. So, yeah, sweatshirt weather, etc. Now that we're in the month of October. And looking at the calendar today, some things that don't make any sense whatsoever. Today's International Coffee Day after we had National Coffee Day 2 days ago. But today is International Coffee Day. So, okay. So celebrate that, if you like. And today is also National Hair Day. I put a photo up of an idea of what I should do with my hair up on our Facebook fan page today. And check it all out. Give me your thoughts on that. How's your hair situation? You have a mullet? And we celebrate the mullet situation pretty heavy here on the X. But maybe, whatever your hair situation is, I guess take time today and celebrate the fact you hair. It's National Hair Day. Let's check in.
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0: Yeah, so, anyway... There we are. Not sure who's in charge of this calendar situation, but that's what we have. National Hair Day. It's Halloween type requests coming in today, now that we're in the month of October, and nobody does it better than Robert Zombie, Living Day Girl. 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

Vedder, Pearl Jam from one of the greatest debuts in rock history. 10. It's Jeremy. It's 105.7 The X here on The Morning X as we navigate the rock here on this Thursday morning. I'm Matt Behan. Got ourselves a okay day. First day of October out there and cloudy skies, overcast here this morning. Rain eventually going to start probably by sometime mid-morning, late morning possibly, and rainfall this afternoon. Could be heavy at times. WMBD 31 TV meteorologist Nathan Kitchen saying about 76 for the high. Rain tonight, kind of on and off, 54, clearing up tomorrow. Sunshine hopefully by later Friday. And a high of only 66 tomorrow, man. Cool sweatshirt weather is here. Halloween weather, let's go. It is 69. Downtown Peoria, rock news and your celebrity sleaze. As you're probably aware, in case you're not, we have a ton of rock shows going on. And you're going to win a trifecta of rock show tickets again today. Coming up next hour in the 7 o'clock hour for the Castle Theater in Bloomington in November, it is the Rebel Rock Anthem Tour featuring Saving Abel, the two singers of Saving Abel playing with the band and some other great friends performing that night. That's next hour, 8 o'clock hour. We're celebrating all things Zeppelin. It's Get the Let Outs. The Ultimate Led Zeppelin tribute is on the way to the Peoria Civic Center on Saturday night, October 10th at Prairie Home Alliance Theater. 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And also, Slipknot, the Sickest Stadium Tour with special guests, Bring Me the Horizon and Lamb of God. 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And, yeah, we got tickets for you to win in the 8 o'clock hour today, or 9 o'clock hour, I'm sorry, right here on 105.7 The X. Now, we've been talking about all of our other great shows that we got going on. The month of November is going to be outstanding. It is 3 Days Grace going to be here with the Alienation Tour. 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Big thanks to Live Nation. We'll be out of the Civic Center rocking with you on those nights, man. We are excited. What else is going on? A Perfect Circle is in the news today. They have released a new single called To Whom It May Concern, their second single this year, and a follow-up to Starless, which is now, as you know, sitting at number one on the rock charts. So, and with this new song comes a visualizer video on YouTube and North American tour dates starting April 13th next year with 32 shows through June 13th in Phoenix. Pussifer, Maynard, James Keenan's other band will be opening in Canada and Detroit, and the band The Cults will be supporting the remaining U.S. dates. Those guys are outstanding. So on the new song, Billy Howardell of A Perfect Circle says it's exciting to finally get some new music out into the world, and seeing Starless reach number one at rock radio this week has made it even sweeter. The outpouring of support is very much appreciated. To Whom It May Concern is next. More to come. Maynard James Keenan says very much looking forward to pulling double duty through Canada with A Perfect Circle and Pussifer. Been way, way, way too long. New tunes, new dance moves, new hair hats. Figure it out. Tickets go on sale Friday for that A Perfect Circle tour. So there you go. They're going to be out next year, and they dropped a new single as well. Let's crank up Starless, number one rock song in America. At 6:57, A Perfect Circle. It's 105.7 The X here on The Morning X.

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1: Absolutely. 7:07 here on the Morning X on this Thursday. And it looks like rain is definitely on the way. First day of October. WMBD 31. TV meteorologist Nathan Kitchens here with that forecast for today. Nathan, good morning.
2: I'm meteorologist Nathan Kitchens here with your local weather authority forecast. We'll be able to catch a little bit of dry time to start our Thursday, but rain showers will be increasing from west to east today. Some of that will be heavy later this afternoon and this evening. High of 76. Rain showers continue tonight. Some of that will be heavy this evening and then gradually tapering after midnight with a low of 54. We'll be talking

0: about clearing skies tomorrow with cooler highs in the middle 60s. For more weather updates, head over to ciproud.com for WMBD-TV. I'm meteorologist Nathan Kitchens.
1: Appreciate it, Nathan. We're at 69 degrees downtown. Laughter Tracks on the way. Mandatory Mullet 7:30. And I got rock show tickets this hour for the Castle Theater Bloomington, featuring the two singers of the band Saving Abel, going to be there in November. Those tickets are on the way as we crank the rock. 105.7 The X, good morning.
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1: All right, man. Gonna crank some Alice for you, dude. 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

0: Gavin and Bush for Rockers at Caterpillar. 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Hi, stream all the fun all day here on the X for free on the iHeartRadio app and the TuneIn app. Cloudy skies, overcast on the first day of October. Rain is probably starting late this morning into this afternoon. Could see periods of heavy rainfall coming at us. 76 is that high. We are at 69 degrees downtown.
1: Yep, it's early. The caffeine is just starting to invade your brain. And it's time for you to laugh.
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0: All right, 7:16, we'll talk sports. The White Sox advance. The Cubs, sadly, do not. We'll talk sports on the way. There's NFL time. Get your fantasy teams ready. And Mandatory Mullet on the way in about the next 15 minutes or less. Great song for the 1980s dance on the way. And rock show tickets for the Castle Theater in Bloomington on the way. So today is National Hair Day that we talked about that last hour. So celebrate your hair today. And it's comedian Sarah Silverman talking about the first time she got laser hair removal. Sarah Silverman, it's Laughter Tracks on the X.
4: I got laser hair removal, and I waited a really long time to do it. I wanted this science to be at its peak. You know, like, we landed on Mars, I think it was August 2012. What I'm saying is, we landed on Mars in 2012. I waited 4 more years. And then I looked up the highest rated laser hair removal place within 3 blocks of my apartment. And it was called Laser Away. And I think I was naive and I just thought you go and you get and your hair gets removed. But it's a much longer process. For every section of hair you want removed, you have to go have 8 separate sessions. You know, like on each. So for me, I was doing like from like right below my belly button to down to the floor and then back up to about the middle of my back. And isn't that funny that that's funny? And it's a lie. I did my arms too. But I can't lie to you guys.
0: Sarah Silverman today, Laughter Tracks on National Hair Day. So there's that. Let's roll some brand new rock. Cage the Elephant back with a brand new album, number one in the world of alternative. Heading to the beaches of Tennessee. It's 105.7 The X in the Morning X.

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0: Nirvana, Come As You Are for Glenn rocking out in the Heights today. It's 105.7 The X here on the Morning X as we crank out the rock here on this Thursday. What's going on, man? I'm ready for the weekend. It's already October. Is it me or did September take about, 4 minutes? Man, that escalated quickly. Oh, it's wow. Here we are. It's October 1. It's the month of Halloween and craziness going on. And let's go. A little kind of Halloweenish weather going on today. Cloudy skies. Rain is going to be teetering late this morning into this afternoon. And heavy rainfall is a possibility. About 76 for that high, says WMBD 31 TV meteorologist Nathan Kitchens. Right now, 70 degrees downtown.
1: 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Lots of it. And Matt Bayham has your scoreboard and breaking stories. This is Half-Ass Sports. 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
0: 7:26 here on the Morning X. It's been a while. Hot minute since the White Sox of Chicago have advanced in the postseason. They took two games in a row from the Astros last night to win the wild card series. The final call last night in Houston. The White Sox are advancing.
3: 2-2. Swing and a miss for the first time since 2005. The Chicago White Sox have won a postseason series as they've taken two from the Astros. And it will be an American League Central Division Series as they will head to Cleveland.
0: So congratulations to the White Sox and all you White Sox fans across Central Illinois. A lot of you, and you've been waiting patiently, and nice job. Well, not so much fun for the Cubs, man. The San Diego Padres just had their mojo going against the Cubbies, and the Cubs just could not hit. They wrapped up their wild card series against the Cubbies last night in front of the Southern California fans. The final call last night from San Diego.
4: Kelly on the ground. This should do it. Got him! The Padres just really dominated the Cubs in these two games to sweep this wild card series and advance to play the Brewers.
0: So there you go. Padres again taking on the Brewers. Yankees won their series as well. What else is going on? There's football tonight. Set your fantasy lineups. Cleveland Browns host the Pittsburgh Steelers tonight. The Bears hosting the Jets on Sunday after the big win this past Monday. Will Case Keenum get another start after his hot hand on Monday? What else going on in college football? Illinois State Redbirds host South Dakota State on Saturday in Normal. And Fighting Illini host Purdue Saturday in Champaign. And good luck to all of our area high school teams ready to rock tomorrow night again for another round of great high school football and Friday Night Lights across Central Illinois. Get your spandex ready. Get your rat tails ready. Your Halloween fun. Your Halloween mullet. Mandatory mullet is on your radio next. And I got some rock show tickets for the Castle Theater as we celebrate the band Saving Abel. It's coming up on the X.
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14: 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Hey, Matty, who's our artist today, brah?
0: 735, legendary band, a band that's been in Peoria many times, and a Peoria favorite on top of that. Going to tell you who it is in just seconds as we navigate the rock here on this Thursday, the first day of October. And here we are, man. It's Halloween season. Yeah. Forecast again today, WMBD 31 TV meteorologist Nathan Kitchen saying cloudy skies, overcast, rain percolating for late this morning into this afternoon. Could see periods of heavy rainfall today. 76, pretty balmy out there. Rain tonight tapering down to 54. Temperatures are going to plummet tomorrow. Clouds early, maybe a sprinkle, and then hopefully sunshine by later in the day Friday. And tomorrow's high, 65, 66. So fall-like weather is certainly kicking in. All right, Mandatory Mullet every day at this time, a celebration of the 1980s spandex, rat tails, perm mullets, all the glorious shows that rock Peoria back in the day. 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And we have the Rebel Rock Anthem Tour featuring both the singers of the band Saving Abel coming up on November 22nd. And I got a pair of tickets for you to go right now for Caller X, Caller 10. Great bands on the bill that night as well. 309-495-9496. 309-495-9496 for Caller X, Caller 10. And make sure you haven't won a prize from us in the last 90 days. The Rebel Rock Anthem Tour featuring the boys and Saving Abel for Caller X, Caller 10. And the band today is Tesla. So many great shows of these guys over the years. And unleash your Halloween rat tail and perm mullet at 737 Tesla today for Mandatory Mullet on the X.

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0: How are you?
1: I'm good. How are you?
0: Doing good. I got you as caller X. I got some tickets here for the Saving Abel guys performing at the Castle Theater in November. You're going.
1: Awesome.
0: What's your name?
1: Renee.
0: Renee, what's the plan today on this Thursday? What are you up to?
1: Going to see the doctors, actually.
0: Ah, hang in there. I get it. You got to do those things once in a while, right?
1: Right.
0: All right. Well, hey, hang on the line and go see an outstanding show at the Castle. What station rocks?
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0: We're not done giving away tickets next hour. Tickets for Get the Let Out, the Zeppelin tribute show coming up at the Civic Center. Those tickets next hour and Slipknot tickets in the 9 o'clock for the big stadium show next year. Yeah, man. 7:42, Dumbass News coming up in the next 10. And it's Stone Temple Pilots now for Rockers at Komatsu on the Morning X.

Absolutely, the best new rock for you first. Motionless in White with Skylar Grey. The song is R.I.P. And that song locked in the top 10. They are Peoria bound. Motionless in White. And their big tour, the Sweat and Blood Tour, going to be here with the Dayseeker and the Devil Wears Prada. The show's in November. 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We got links for you to get tickets for that show, 1057thexrocks.com. 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We also got 3 Days Grace going to be here in November. And yeah, the Alienation Tour, I'm ready. Let's go. Cloudy skies, breezy, WMBD 31 TV meteorologist Nathan Kitchens calling for rain starting late this morning, and periods of heavy rainfall is probably going to be happening later today throughout the Peoria Metro and Central Illinois. About 76, though, a little mild. Chilly tonight down to 54, rain tapering, sprinkles tomorrow, and then sunshine later and about 66. But the temperatures definitely feeling fall-like and Halloween-ish. 65, 66 the high for tomorrow. We're at 70. And let me tell you once again about my friends at Mashante Heating and Cooling in Pekin. Look, furnace weather is now starting, right? 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I'm Matt Behan. Go see them today. At 7:53, Dumbass News coming up next. Here's the Killers on the X.

0: Mr. Brightside, The Killers, 105.7 The X here on The Morning X on this Thursday morning. 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Showers, could see some heavy rainfall later today. 76 the high. We're at 70 degrees downtown Peoria. And yes, indeed, it's that time.
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0: All right, 7:57. Good morning. For reasons that, again, don't make much sense whatsoever, we celebrate things each day, or it's on the calendar. Today we celebrate National Hot Dog Day, or, you know, whatever. And today is weird because it's International Coffee Day. So we had National Coffee Day on Tuesday, which I think is suffice. Isn't that enough? That's National Coffee Day. We do our thing and we have outstanding coffee here in our metro area. We absolutely have some wonderful coffee places to go. But now what are we supposed to do? Celebrate coffee in, you know, London and Paris today? I mean, today's International Coffee Day, so I guess celebrate if you want.
7: In the mood for hot coffee? When you are, nothing else will satisfy.
8: You know, I've had 35 cups of coffee this morning.
9: Coffee is the great incentivizer in the office. It is quite literally a drug that speeds people up.
10: Can I get you some coffee?
11: Do you want to go get some coffee?
9: Nice steaming hot cup of joe.
12: Oh, look! Our lattes are ready.
13: You're ramped up on caffeine.
0: All right. So anyway, another excuse to drink a lot of coffee today. It's International Coffee Day. Are you shoes on or shoes off inside your house? I remember this very early on when I was a kiddo, because it's like me and my friends roaming around doing our crazy stuff. Growing up in Lexington, Illinois, it was fantastic. But one thing I noticed was that certain situations where every house you went to was different. Shoes off. It's okay to wear shoes, or, I mean, it's like, I remember, like, hey, make sure you take your shoes off. It's like a huge thing. And to this day, it's a big thing. New study shows that 70% of Americans prefer shoes off in the house, and 81% say it makes your home feel cleaner if there's no shoes being worn. Fewer than half ask their guests to do it. What do? Are you having a get-together at your crib, and you're doing your thing, and do you say, hey, excuse me, no, shoes off? I don't know, man. Right? Are you that particular about it? A lot of folks are.
14: You didn't take your shoes off.
0: Right? So, anyway.
14: You didn't take your shoes off.
0: What else is going on? The Farmer's Almanac is letting everyone know in the country. Well, they're going to let us know when they see snow for the first time. Yeah. Are we even bringing up that word? Why are we even talking about it? Well, it's out there. It's October. We're not that far away. I know we're in the 70s. Fall weather's gorgeous. I hope we have a great fall. And it takes a nice long time for us to enjoy great fall weather. But we all know that the evil word snow is out there. Now, the Rockies are probably already seeing it. So the upper Midwest will see it this month. Like northern, you know, Michigan and Wisconsin, Minnesota there, you know. And the Great Lakes Northwest will see snow in November, while the Mid-Atlantic will most likely hit it in December. The South and the Gulf Coast may not see it, may see any at all. But are you a fan? Are you ready? I mean, think about it. We're, you know, not that many weeks away from the holiday season getting here. But, yeah, when will we have our first snow? Don't know. On something very happy that makes me kind of happy, the teaser for Ted, the animated series, came out yesterday with Mark Wahlberg and Seth MacFarlane. They're going to be doing, yes, indeed, the Ted movie characters in the teaser is for the animated series that's coming out for Ted. And here's what they had to say.
15: Hey, Ted, we're animated.
16: Ah, that means we can do anything now. No consequences.
15: I'm going to do a backflip. It hurts like real life.
16: Be sure to watch Ted, the animated series, on Peacock, streaming December 17th.
15: Why would the animators do this to me?
16: An anvil? Ah, they're having fun. This is going to be fun.
0: Yeah, so it's on the way. I'm excited for that. Ted, the animated series? Let's go, man. It's 8 o'clock. A little bit of sunshine peeking out, but clouds, rain today. Heavy rainfall later on today in 76. It's Halloween season, and it's Tobias Forge and Ghost. That's 105.7 The X and The Morning X.

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6: 8:11 here on the Morning X, and let's check out that forecast once again. WMBD 31 TV meteorologist Nathan Kitchens here with the forecast, and a little on the soggy side. And Nathan, good morning.
9: I'm meteorologist Nathan Kitchens here with your local weather authority forecast. We'll be able to catch a little bit of dry time to start our Thursday, but rain showers will be increasing from west to east today. Some of that will be heavy later this afternoon and this evening. High of 76. Rain showers continue tonight. Some of that will be heavy this evening and then gradually taper after midnight with a low of 54. We'll be talking about clearing skies tomorrow with cooler highs in the middle 60s. For more weather updates, head over to ciproud.com for WMBD TV. I'm meteorologist Nathan Kitchens.
6: Appreciate it, Nathan. 71 degrees downtown Peoria. Rock show tickets this hour as well for Get the Let Out. The Led Zeppelin tribute is going to happen before 9 o'clock. And yeah, man, next hour, Slipknot tickets on the way for you for that stadium tour. 105.7 VX. Good morning.
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0: Billy Joe Armstrong, Mike Dirnt, Trey Cool, Green Day, our Rock and Roll Hall of Famers from the album that got everybody's attention, 1994, Dookie, of course. It is Basket Case as we navigate the rock here on 105.7 The X. And a good morning. I'm Matt Behan. Clouds, breezy, rain likely late this morning into this afternoon. Could see some heavy rainfall later today, about 76 for that high, says WMBD 31. TV meteorologist Nathan Kitchens. Again, 71 degrees downtown. Let's smile.
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0: All right, it's 8:20. We'll check sports on the way. White Sox advance. The Cubs fall last night. Oh, season over. We'll talk NFL and more. We'll also speak with our friends at El Bandito Yankee Tequila this hour for Tequila Time right here on 105.7 The X. And rock show tickets coming for Get the Let Out for the show that's a week from Saturday. Right now it's Nate Bargatze. And weather's changing. It's jacket weather. Here's Nate talking about jackets and soreness. What? Laughter Tracks on The X.
4: I'm cold now, too, that I'm old. 45, I just get cold. I always have to bring a jacket. It could be 135 degrees outside, and I will walk around with a jacket. And I see these young people, and I just think, where are your jackets? My body's falling apart. My shoulder hurts because I stand on stage like this. My body can't handle this. And I went to the doctor to try to fix it, and they talked to me like I was an old car. He just goes, I wouldn't put any more money into it, to be honest. I pulled a muscle recently. I guess it was in my soul. I mean, it was dead middle of my body. I thought it was the front, and then I was like, well, that back hurts too. You know, so. Well, what's in the middle? What muscle is in the middle?
0: Nate Bargatze today is Laughter Tracks here on 105.7 The X. And let's check out some brand new rock, The Autumn Kings. 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

0: Lincoln Park, 105.7 The X here on the Morning X as we crank out the rock here on this Thursday. The first day of October is here. Man, September flew by quickly. WMBD 31 TV, meteorologist Dave the Kitchen's again calling for some decent weather here this morning. And then clouds, rain, likely starting late morning or this afternoon. Could see some heavy rainfall out there today. But fairly balmy, though, about 76 for that high. 71 degrees downtown.
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0: It's 8:28 here on the Morning X. Congrats going out to the Chicago White Sox. They advanced after winning the wild card round, a 7-3 win over the Houston Astros. They pretty much dominated the Astros. So congrats going on for Chicago White Sox fans across Central Illinois. They move on to play Cleveland. Sadly, not as much fun mojo for the Chicago Cubs. The season is now over. Man, frustrating. They lose 4-1 to the Padres, and they really never picked up their mojo against these guys in San Diego. Cubs couldn't hit the ball, man. They lost 4-1 last night. The season is over. Padres now move on to the NLCS, and they'll be taking on a really pesky and difficult Milwaukee Brewers team. So that is on the way for baseball. There's football tonight. Get your fantasy lineups ready to roll. Cleveland Browns hosting the Pittsburgh Steelers tonight on Prime. And Chicago Bears in a good vibe after the big win on Monday Night Football. Bears hosting New York Jets on Sunday. Will Case Keenum get another start for the Bears? I think he will. We'll see how that all shakes out. College football. Illinois State Redbirds hosts South Dakota State Saturday in Normal. Fighting Illini hosting Purdue Saturday in Champaign. And good luck to all of our area high school teams in action tomorrow night for Friday Night Lights across Central Illinois. Get the Let Out is a Led Zeppelin celebration, a great tribute show. These dudes are outstanding musicians. They do Zeppelin better than anybody. And I got some tickets for you to be there. The show is October 10th. Going to be at the Prairie Home Alliance Theater here in our glorious city of Peoria at the Prairie Home Alliance. So here we go. 309-495-9496. 309-495-9496 for caller X, caller 10. Get the Let Out tickets for you. And make sure you haven't won a prize from us the last 90 days. 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
12: Good morning.
0: What's up, man? How are you?
12: I'm doing very well. You?
0: Doing good, man. Happy Thursday. I got tickets here, man. Forget the Led out. You want to rock out and celebrate some Led Zeppelin?
12: I absolutely do.
0: All right, man. What's your name?
12: My name's Mike.
0: Mike, what's the plan today on this Thursday? What are you up to, man?
12: I'm getting ready to go to work.
0: Nice, man. What do you do? What's your gig?
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0: Awesome. Peoria. So the show is coming up soon, a week from Saturday at the Prairie Home Alliance Theater at the Civic Center. Get the Led out. These guys do Zeppelin better than anyone, and I got the pair of tickets for you, man. Hang up a line for me, man. What station rocks?
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0: 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And tequila time here as we stare down the weekend not far away. I have Lucas with me with El Bandito Yankee. What's up, man?
1: How's it going, Matt? I'm doing well. How are you?
0: Doing good, buddy. I'm ready for the weekend already, you know? Let's go.
1: I'm pumped. There's a lot of fun things we're doing this weekend, so I'm ready as well.
0: Let's talk about what's going on in Peoria Heights. I know that Poor Brothers there and the awesomeness of all the great outdoor live events they have. This is like the last hurrah of doing something outdoors this weekend there in the square, and you guys are going
1: to
0: be there.
1: Yeah, we'll be bringing our tequila trailer out there to do some good drinks and samplings to help celebrate their decade finale, end of summer party. They've got a lot of stuff going on starting at 5 o'clock all the way through the evening with a couple different bands. So we're excited to celebrate the end of summer with them.
0: Yeah, Decade of Decadence. We know those boys well. They do the 80s rock. They're going to be closing out the night there, so that's great. And I love when you guys have the trailer out there because you pour all those great concoctions going on. So anybody, I guess my message for anybody out there who's coming to the Heights this weekend, if you haven't tried El Bandito Yankee Tequila, this is a perfect weekend to get going.
1: Absolutely. We'll be out there doing sampling. Slow Hand will be out there with some food. Poor Brothers will be making drinks. It'll be a great weekend to kind of end the summer officially, but also really get into the fall season.
0: Yep, no doubt about it. And I know that you guys are everywhere. I mean, on the sports side of things, El Bandito Yankee, of course, at Chicago Bears games and Green Bay Packer games, but also in Champaign this weekend for the Fighting Illini. It's homecoming, right? You guys are going to be there and do what you do.
1: Yep, we'll be around for homecoming. All of the concession bars, premium areas are serving El Bandito at Memorial Stadium, and I know there'll be a lot of people in town for the big homecoming game against Purdue this weekend, so that'll be a good opportunity for people to drink some tequila.
0: Awesome. And I know coming up soon back in the Heights again, it's the Food and Wine Fest going on. You guys are making an appearance there and having some fun as well.
1: Yep. So we'll be partnering with the Fitz from the Ardor Hospitality Group, and we'll be doing an after party on the rooftop after the Food and Wine Festival in the Heights, and working with the great team at the Fitz with some cocktails and tequila tasting.
0: Can't go wrong with that, man. That's a great time, no doubt about it. So, yeah, and I know that what's great about you guys is throughout the Peoria, Bloomington, Normal area, especially in the Peoria side, you're showing up at a lot of great openings going on, a lot of great places, having grand openings or relaunching themselves, and El Bandito Yankee Tequila is there for all that fun as well. So,
1: yep, we're excited. The historic Hitching Post location down on Farm Road is getting ready to reopen here in the coming weeks.
0: Sweet.
1: The team over there, Nick and Alyssa, are doing a great job getting staffed up, and they'll be carrying some El Bandito tequila with some great drink specials once they get started.
0: That is a busy schedule, and that's fantastic, man, because fall is here, and it's flying by already. It's football season, and I always tell everybody, hey, you know, if you're hosting friends and family for football this weekend, I know the Chicago Bears game is on Sunday, go to the recipe area of your website, grab some El Bandito, and make some great concoctions for this weekend.
1: Absolutely. 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
0: Sounds great, man. 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
1: Sure. It's just elbanditoyankee.com.
0: Dude, it's a crazy fun weekend. I'll see you out and about having fun in the Heights. Lucas, have a great weekend, man.
1: Thanks, Matt. You have a great weekend as well.
0: Sounds good. It's El Bandito Yankee Tequila and Tequila Time. It's 105.7 The X here on the Morning X.
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0: 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Morning's
1: rock. Did you foolishly think Halloween season was over? Did you and your friends have fun going to haunted houses this fall? 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
1: 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Oh, but wait, here's a glow stick. 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
1: 9 o'clock here on 105.7 The X. Tickets coming up this hour for Slipknot and that stadium tour in Chicago for next summer. 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

And everything we do, it's free and easy for you. Clouds, breezy out there today. Rain going to start probably late this morning into this afternoon. Could see some heavy rainfall going on today. WMBD 31 TV meteorologist Nathan Kishon saying about 76 for that high. We're at 71 right now. So many great shows going on. And we've announced some great ones for 2027 already. One of those is the stadium tour, the sickest stadium tour with Slipknot. Yeah, Slipknot's invading stadiums next year. And on July 25th, they're going to be playing Chicago's Soldier Field with opening metal rockers Bring Me the Horizon and Lamb of God. Tickets going on sale tomorrow at 10 a.m. But we're doing a little win them before you can buy them because, you know, we love you. And we want you happy. And we want you to rock out with the best metal bands on the planet. I'll take Caller X right now for a pair of tickets to be there next summer at Soldier Field with Slipknot. 309-495-9496. 309-495-9496 for Caller X. Caller 10. And make sure you haven't won a prize from in the last 90 days. Slipknot tickets on the line for you. It's 9-11. 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

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It's also easy at the App Store and Google Play. So you got road trips or whatever. Put us on your phone, man, and let's go. And

0: 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Good morning.
1: Good morning.
0: How are you, buddy?
1: I'm doing pretty good, as long as it don't rain on me today.
0: Well, there's a chance of that. After this afternoon, it could happen, but I'm with you, man. I hope it doesn't rain. So, hey, man, I got you as caller X. How about some Slipknot tickets?
1: Yes!
0: Yeah!
1: Yes, I definitely, for sure. Yeah, let's take those.
0: Give me a hell yeah, brother.
1: Hell yeah!
0: All right, man. What's your name, by the way?
1: Paul Harrison.
0: Hey, Paul. So, what's your gig, man? What do you do? What's your job?
1: I work for American Pest Control. I'm located in Bloomington Normal area.
0: That's fantastic, dude. Save your money for, probably gas and beer, whatever you want to do. It's the Slipknot Sicka Stadium Tour next July, Soldier Field, Chicago. And Bring Me the Horizon and Lamb of God are going to be there as well, dude. Sounds pretty great, doesn't it?
1: Oh, it sounds amazing already.
0: Hang on the line for me, man. What station rocks?
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It's Amber and Oida John rocking out today in the Heights. It's 105.7 The X here on the Morning X as we slide through on this Thursday. I'm Matt Behan. 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Roxy is heading out to Brienzo's new location, a brand new location, East Peoria. And she'll be broadcasting live there for the big grand opening fun, 10:30 to 12:30 here today. And again, the new location for Brienzo's on West Washington Street, East Peoria. The first 500 people will get a free food offer. Of that 500, one is eligible to win pizza for a year from Brienzo's. I had some Brienzo's last weekend. Oh, fantastic. Roxy, by the way, has free 105.7 The X swag for you. So come on out and say, hey, don't miss the East Peoria grand opening. It's Brienzo's again at 451 West Washington Street in East Peoria. Get out there and have some fun and rock out with Roxy today. It's 105.7 The X. And it's Stone Temple Pilots. 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
1: 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Welcome to Darkwell Museum. 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

1998, the year forever lasts, what it's like. Music like that coming up in the noon hour in a little bit. Yeah, Resurrection Cafe, not far away in the noon hour. It's 105.7 The X, sliding through here on this Thursday morning. I'm at Bayhan. Clouds, breezy. Shower is going to be eventually kicking in probably late morning, early afternoon. And there's a chance of some heavy rain going on today. Check out the forecast at CIPRO.com. WMBD 31 TV meteorologist Nathan Kitchens, Chris Yates and company, about 76 or so for that high. We're going to be out about broadcasting live here in just minutes. Roxy is going to be at Brienzo's grand opening, the new location in East Peoria. We'll be checking in with her here in just a few. Got the White Stripes on the way. And also Alice in Chains, AC/DC, brand new Five Finger Death Punch coming up. And I love the new song from Bill Murray and Day to Remember. This is Always Let You Down. And it's New Rock on the X.

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14: A Better Life with Dr. Sanjay Gupta.
15: If there is one public health message that never gets old, it is this. Screening can save lives. And now there's an easier option to test for colorectal cancer and hopefully catch it really early. For the first time, the American Cancer Society is including a simple blood test among its recommended screening options for average risk adults 45 and older. Colonoscopy is still the gold standard. Why? Well, it can find and remove precancerous growths before they ever turn into cancer. A blood test can't do that, so this isn't meant to replace that. But here's the thing. About 1 in 3 eligible adults still have not been screened at all. And colorectal cancer is now the leading cause of cancer death for Americans under the age of 50. If what's held you back is the prep or the procedure, this option takes away your last excuse. I'm Dr. Sanjay Gupta. Helping you live a better life.
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Allison Chains, I Stay Away. It's 105.7 The X as we slide through here on this Thursday morning. I'm Matt Behan. Clouds, breezy, some showers on the way this afternoon. Could see a little heavy rainfall out there. Roxy's out broadcasting live today here in just minutes. She is going to be checking in with us. She's at Brienzo's, the grand opening in East Peoria, the brand new location there. And she's got a lot of great stuff going on out there. You can score some fall 105.7 The X swag as well. Check into the Roxy here in a few. Right now, AC/DC on 105.7 The X.

Absolutely the best new rock for you first. The new one from Five Finger Death Punch from the brand new album. That's Nails in the Coffin. It is new Five Finger and our job, man, taking care of you for all the best new rock for you first right here on 105.7 The X. Cage the Elephant had the new number one alternative rock song in America. And we're going to get to the brand new Cage on the way. 311 is in there. Also Sleep Theory, From Ashes to New, all coming up right here on 105.7 The X. And Roxy's out broadcasting live at Brienzo's grand opening of the new location, East Peoria. Checking in with her in the next 10. Right now, it's the crew for Caterpillar on the X.

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0: 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Welcome to Darkwell Museum. The museum is decades old. It has collections of evil artifacts from throughout the centuries. The deliveries of these possessed items never stops. I know you've heard the calling. That's why you're here at such a late hour. The haunted objects have opened a gateway through the veil, and evil spills out across the hilltop. I've read your cards, and the creatures that are crawling in the darkness have been waiting. You'll be lucky to survive.
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Candlebox and Far Behind, 105.7 The X here from the 90s file. We'll be cranking out the Resurrection Cafe in a little less than an hour. Coming up next hour, 90s, 80s, early 2000s, all on shuffle, grunge, alternative metal, ska, punk, one hit wonders. It's all coming up in that noon hour today. And cloudy skies, some showers percolating. Might see some heavy rain later today. We'll keep you updated with WMBD 31 TV meteorologist Nathan Kitchens and crew. Roxy's out broadcasting live at Brienzo's Pizza Bar in the new location, grand opening in East Peoria. We'll check in with her in the next 10. Let's crank out some brand new rock from ashes to new. 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

Foo Fighters and All My Life as we navigate the rock here on this Thursday morning. I'm Matt Behan. How about some money for fall? 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I'm Matt Behan. Roxy's out broadcasting live at Brienzo's in East Peoria, the grand opening of the new location there. Checking in with her in the next 10 right now. This band all the way to Peoria here in just a few weeks. Motionless and White going to be here for the Sweat and Blood Tour. Their new song with Skylar Grey is called R.I.P. Motionless and White. It's his new rock on 105.7 The X.

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0: It's blackout. 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Oh, but wait, here's a glow stick. 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

Welcome to the Resurrection Cafe here on 105.7 The X. Inside this noon hour, I'm Matt Behan. It's 90s, 80s, early 2000s, all on shuffle this hour. Grunge, metal, alternative, ska, punk, one-hit wonders, new wave, you name it. It is all on shuffle this hour on this Thursday afternoon. Clouds breezy, might see some rain out rolling around. Roxy is now broadcasting live at Brienzo's and the new location in East Peoria. She got some free X swag out there, and she'll tell you all the great fun that's happening at the new Brienzo's location. We'll check in with her in the next 10 as we navigate the Resurrection Cafe playlist. Some great stuff on the way. Blink 182, Becca's in there, Oasis as well. Right now, Beastie Boys with an anthem for you to sing along to. It's the Resurrection Cafe on 105.7 The X.

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2: 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The haunted objects have opened a gateway through the veil, and evil spills out across the hilltop. I've read your cards, and the creatures that are crawling in the darkness have been waiting.

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Blink 182, What's My Age Again, from the late 90s vibe there, and great videos back in the day. Videos, right? What? Yeah, back when they were a thing. They still are, but not quite the impact that it was in these glorious MTV days. This is the Resurrection Cafe. I'm Matt Behan. This hour dedicated to 90s, 80s, and early 2000s. Grunge, alternative metal, ska, punk, new wave, one-hit wonders. It's all happening here this hour. Smashing Pumpkins on the way. Shouts for Oasis as well. That is all coming up this hour. Sponsor with our friends at Davis Brothers Pizza in East Peoria. Head on out there today. They have a lunch buffet going on at 11 to 2. All you can eat pizza salad bar is phenomenal. Dinner buffet Sunday through Thursday, 4:30 to 7. And happy hour Monday through Friday, 3 to 6. They have dollar drafts later today. It is Davis Brothers Pizza in East Peoria. And let's crank out some music from the album Odelay, which won a ton of Grammys back in the 90s. It is Beck and A Devil's Haircut on the Resurrection Cafe on the X.

0: The Fighting Gallagher brothers, who now have hugged things out and are getting along quite fine. They announced more tour dates going on for next year as well. It is Oasis from, What's the Story, Morning Glory? An album that sold, 80 billion records in the 90s, especially in their home country of the UK. They're a massive worldwide at Champagne Supernova on the Resurrection Cafe as we slide through here on this Thursday afternoon. I'm Matt Bahan. 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They're a 77-year staple in our community. Lunch buffet goes on 11 to 2. That's going on right now. All you can eat is a salad bar pizza. Get out there. Get your crew. Dinner buffet Sunday through Thursday, 4:30 to 7. And happy hour goes on Monday through Friday, 3 to 6. They have dollar drafts with that happy hour. So go there. Have some fun today. It's Davis Brothers Pizza in East Peoria. Matt Bahan stepping out. Be back at it tomorrow morning on the Morning X. A trifecta of rock show tickets coming your way again tomorrow. Yeah, man, for Castle Theater shows going on. More Get the Let Out tickets and more Slipknot Stadium show tickets tomorrow on the Morning X. Right now, suggested Limp Bizkit on 105.7 The X and the Resurrection Cafe.
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0: Welcome to Darkwell Museum. The museum is decades old. It has collections of evil artifacts from throughout the centuries. The deliveries of these possessed items never stops. I know you've heard the calling. 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The haunted objects have opened a gateway through the veil, and evil spills out across the hilltop. I've read your cards, and the creatures that are crawling in the darkness have been waiting. You'll be lucky to survive.
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9: 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Unless you're on stage singing as a rock star. A lot of chafing going on, a little rubbing and irritation, so careful. 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

0: 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Rock show tickets and 8 o'clock listen and win. Rockstar rewards, dumbass news, mandatory mullet, laughter tracks. And on some days, we talk to rock stars. Jake and Danny from Greta Van Fleet joining me in recent weeks talking about the success of Greta Van Fleet and how we're all kind of the same across the world enjoying rock and roll.
1: I think one of the biggest shockers to me is actually how similar we all are traveling the world and playing rock and roll and playing rock and roll to the crowds that appreciate it. It's really nice to know that it still is alive and well worldwide, but it really was kind of just comforting to know that a lot of people are just like us. You know, we are sheltered. Right. We're small town people, but you see that in a lot of other people around the world.
2: Yeah, yeah. I mean, I think, like, you know, so many people flock and so many people from all over the place. You're in a big city, but you have a crowd of about 20-30% people who come from the absolute outskirts of those regions.
0: Right.
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AC/DC being rude. I need my sleep. Jeesh. It's Roxy coming to you from the X Studio in downtown Peoria. X Rockers. It is the first day of October, and all of a sudden the air smells like burnt leaves, cinnamon, apple cider, and flannel. Oh yeah, fall in full effect. And you know what that means? You could win money. You could win a grand. Oh yeah, it's our fall fund. Are you ready? You can't win if you don't play. $1,000 could be yours to do with whatever you want this season. Like concert tickets. I know you. 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On the way, got you some Soundgarden and Breaking Benjamin. Weezer on deck, and right now, do not roll your window down. Even though the song is called Window, it's new rock from the Foo Fighters. It's 1057, the X, on a finally Friday Eve.

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2: 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The haunted objects have opened a gateway through the veil, and evil spills out across the hilltop. 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You'll be lucky to survive.
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Matt Pahan rocks. 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

105.7 The X, Soundgarden without Shine, and the weather is not shining at all today. 71 degrees and rainy at the X studio in downtown Peoria. Need to brighten things up? Good news. I got you. More rock shows right here in the 309. The Rebel Rock Anthem Tour is headed to the Castle Theater Sunday, November 22nd. Features both Saving Abel singers. This is a unique chance for fans to celebrate the music and history of Saving Abel. A full night of rock with Stretch, Unbroken, Detroit Trouble, and Davy Allen are also on the bill. Starts early. 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Minors are welcome with a parent or guardian. And Bayhan, he's got tickets for you to score all this week in the Morning X. It's 105.7. 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First, I don't have a crystal ball, but this is Sublime. 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The X.

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Earlier today, I got to be a part of Brienzo's grand opening. I'm still full. I'll tell you all about it coming up. Also, got you some brand new Shinedown. Throw in some legendary Pearl Jam, a check of the weather, courtesy WMBD TV, new rock from ashes to new on deck. And right now, Guns N' Roses taking you to Paradise City on a finally Friday Eve on your home for rock. 105.7 The X. Thanks for tuning in.

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1: 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Mandatory mullet. We play your requests. And look, we have rock stars join us as well. A few years back, Taylor Momsen joined me on The Morning X, and we talked about her favorite rock stars of all time. 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
2: Okay, John Lennon. In no order. John Lennon, Chris Cornell. Oh, God. It's hard. Yeah. Kurt Cobain.
3: These were meant to be a pain in the ass, by the way. I'm sorry. Robert Plant.
2: Of course, Robert Plant.
3: Yes.
2: And then
4: I don't know
2: now,
4: why you
2: want to. Well, now I want to go like. Well, now
3: first.
2: I want to go Pink Floyd, but I want to go.
4: Are
2: Doors,
4: they rock?
2: And
4: yeah.
2: I want to go Bob Dylan, right. And I want to go Neil Young. So I don't like. It's kind of an unfair question.
3: You said Lennon first, and yeah. It's funny you said that because he's mine too. That's interesting you say that. Number two, if you had 10 minutes one-on-one with somebody alive or dead, and sit down with him, who would it be? Him or her?
2: John Lennon.
3: Still John Lennon?
4: Yeah.
3: It's interesting.
2: Beatles.
3: So. I'm a Beatles nerd. I'm a huge Beatles nerd.
2: Beatles was the first band I ever heard, literally coming home from the hospital as an infant.
3: Yeah.
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1: I'm your local weather authority, Chief Meteorologist Chris Yates. Tonight, rain will continue and may be heavy at times. Temperatures will end up falling into the mid-50s. We'll see morning clouds on Friday, but skies will become mostly sunny in the afternoon. Highs will reach the mid-60s. Expect clear skies Friday night with chilly temperatures into the mid-40s. On Saturday, sunny skies with highs in the upper 60s. For more weather updates 24/7, visit ciproud.com. 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

105.7 The X on a Friday Eve. That was Trapped. I'm Roxy and X Rockers. You ready for more rock shows? And we got you all lined up. 105.7 The X is stoked to welcome Motionless in White. It's a Sweat and Blood tour, along with special guest Dayseeker, Devil Wears Prada, and Dark Divine. It's all shaken down November 8th, Peoria Civic Center in the arena. 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I do love a good rock show, and it extends your life. Science says so, and we know it increases the quality as well. Got some Beastie Boys on the way right now. New rock from A Day to Remember and Bill Murray. B-I-L-M-U-R-I. I am intrigued. 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

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It's 105.7 The X. No sleep till Brooklyn. I saw on social media a friend of mine is headed to New York for the very first time. If you've never been to New York City, I highly recommend it. But be prepared. It's wild out there. But I need to go back so I can walk across the Brooklyn Bridge. It's so iconic. Much like the iconicness of Metallica and Guns N' Roses. And if you love those two bands as much as I do, you need to pay attention. We got two nights of amazing rock, rocking and rolling at the Crib, the Corn Crib in Normal. 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The Corn Crib. On the way, we got the 5 o'clock freak out on a finally Friday Eve. It's a whole lot of F's. It's not all of them, though. Gather up your F's. Throw them my way. We're taking out the trash on this day, this week, this month, this year, this decade. You know what I'm trying to say? Evanescence and Linkin Park on the way. Going to get a check of the weather courtesy WMBD TV rock star meteorologist Chris Yates. My super secret boyfriend Rob Zombie is hanging out waiting for you on deck right now. Five Finger Death Punch, put nails in the coffin. It's new rock on the X.

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1: I'm your local weather authority, Chief Meteorologist Chris Yates. Tonight, rain will continue and may be heavy at times. Temperatures will end up falling into the mid-50s. We'll see morning clouds on Friday, but skies will become mostly sunny in the afternoon. Highs will reach the mid-60s. Expect clear skies Friday night with chilly temperatures into the mid-40s. On Saturday, sunny skies with highs in the upper 60s. For more weather updates 24/7, visit ciproud.com. 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

There goes my hero, the Foo Fighters, on 105.7 The X. And I don't know if you caught the VMAs the other night. They gave Nirvana the Vanguard Award. Rightfully so, in my opinion. Of course, I'm Gen X.

and get ready to get in front of Motionless in White Live Loud in person. It's all happening. Yeah. In the 309, Motionless in White. And right now, they're going to rock it out. New rock featuring Skylar Gray. This is R.I.P. It's 105.7 The X and the 5 o'clock. 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

The Mighty Metallica and the 5 o'clock Freak Out with King Nothing. It's Roxy coming to you from the X Studio in downtown Peoria, and it is definitely a funky day. There's a lot of funk out there, and we need to beat the funk. And we're going to do that Saturday night. You should come play with us at the Premier Event Center in Peoria. It's Beat the Funk, putting the funk in function. 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They provide no-cost physical therapy, wellness services, and absolute life-changing support for people living with neurological conditions and others who may be uninsured or underinsured. 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Heavy apps, a silent auction, wine pool, interactive activities, and a 50-50 raffle. And of course, the Funk Wall. Megan Corey, local artist, is going to be in real time painting. It's going to be amazing. You should be there. The crowd favorite, the Funk Off Dance Contest. It's fun to say. It's even more fun to do. Grab your tickets. 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Let's get funky. 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Let's dance, celebrate, and support this amazing cause. We're getting funky, and we're going to beat the funk. 5 o'clock Freak Out brought to you by W.E. Sullivan's Irish Pub. They're pretty funky, too, in the best way possible. 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Sullivan's a like and a follow on Facebook and Instagram. Stay up to date on what they got going down. They're moving on up Prospect and getting ready to reopen. Got brand new rock from Electric Callboy and The Offspring. It's a great song. It's on the way. They're letting the good times roll. But right now, The Killers, they don't want the funk either. It's Mr. Brightside. They're beating the funk. It's 105.7 The X and the 5 o'clock. Freak out!

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It's new rock from Electric Callboy featuring The Offspring. I'm down for it. 5 o'clock Freak Out in full effect. 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That's their new location. They're opening later this month. Give them a like and a follow on Facebook and stay up to date on what W.E. Sullivan's has got going down. And ex-rockers, today is a gloomy, rainy day. Some say it's the favorite time of year. It is fall. We want to help you make the most of this fall with $1,000. It's the Fall Fund. Head on over to 1057thexrocks.com and enter the national contest. You could be one of five winners, putting an extra grand in your pocket. You can spend it on whatever your idea of fun is this fall. And I know that means all the rock shows you can go to, because that's what I do too. It's Roxy in the 5 o'clock Freak Out. On the way, got you some sleep theory. It's brand new sleep theory. Stone Temple Pilots and a check of the weather, courtesy rock star meteorologist Chris Yates at WMBD TV. Cage the Elephant sunning themselves on the beaches in Tennessee on deck right now. Finger 11 with Paralyzer. It's the 5 o'clock Freak Out on a finally Friday Eve.

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1: I'm your local weather authority, Chief Meteorologist Chris Yates. Tonight, rain will continue and may be heavy at times. Temperatures will end up falling into the mid-50s. We'll see morning clouds on Friday, but skies will become mostly sunny in the afternoon. Highs will reach the mid-60s. Expect clear skies Friday night with chilly temperatures into the mid-40s. On Saturday, sunny skies with highs in the upper 60s. For more weather updates 24/7, visit ciproud.com. For WMBD-TV and WMBD+, I'm Chief Meteorologist Chris Yates.
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Red Hot Chili Peppers on a gloomy, crazy, rainy Friday Eve with scar tissue. 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Get your eyes on all they got. See if it's the right fit for you. On the way, got some Nirvana and Fallout Boy from Chicago. Going to get you some POD, but right the second now, they crushed it at the State Fair. Opening for Shinedown. I look forward to seeing them very soon. This is from Ashes to New, Die For You. It's new rock on the X.

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It'll give you goosebumps. It gave me goosebumps in real life time when it happened. 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I'm Roxy, and this is 105.7 The X. Are you ready to rock it out at the Castle Theater? 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And you've got one more chance tomorrow morning with Bayhan to win a pair of tickets in the Morning X. It's 105.7 The X rocks. Got you some Five Finger Death Punch on the way, but first, Papa Roach, which my friend Brooklyn said she really likes Papa Roach. So here you go, Papa Roach fans everywhere, getting some help from Hanuma Kind. This is a really cool banger of a song. See you in hell. 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

Boy, oh boy, has it. Five Finger Death Punch on a Friday Eve. Darkness settles in, and pretty soon we're going to fall back. You know what that means? I get an hour of my sleep back, and it gets dark way early. I'm not ready for that. Ex-rockers, you know what I am ready for, though? Pizza. I know I had some earlier today at Brienzo's, so their grand opening in East Peoria, and they are awesome. The Brienzo pizza is my favorite, FYI. But big, big shout out, and I've been holding on to this. Scott, I've been holding on to it so much I forgot. Scott won free pizza for a year, and he's an ex-rocker. I tell you, it pays to be an ex-rocker. Thank you to everybody that came out today for lunch at Brienzo's. And you could win free pizza for a year. And Scott did. He thought it was a scam. Wasn't a scam. Scott was there with his wife and two of his daughters. They all took PTO. I'm telling you, you got to shoot your shot. Live each day and make sure to be kind to all kinds, including yourself. That doesn't cost a thing. And it's truly rock star. Thank you guys so much for hanging out with me today. Let's do it again tomorrow, all right? Meet you back here. Say three-ish. It's a date. I'm married, though, so that's all. It can't go any further. Thanks again. And get ready to rock it out some more. On the way, got you some Architects and Bad Flower. Throw in some Green Day. And right this second, it's brand new rock from Let Down. And I tell you, it's why I'm here. I do it for the love of radio and rock music. It's Roxy. 105.7 The X. Crank it up for new rock.

0: 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Rock show tickets and 8 o'clock listen and win. Rockstar rewards, dumbass news, mandatory mullet, laughter tracks. And on some days, we talk to rock stars. Jake and Danny from Greta Van Fleet joining me in recent weeks talking about the success of Greta Van Fleet and how we're all kind of the same across the world enjoying rock and roll.
1: I think one of the biggest shockers to me is actually how similar we all are traveling the world and playing rock and roll and playing the rock and roll to the crowds that appreciate it. It's really nice to know that it still is alive and well worldwide, but it really was kind of just comforting to know that a lot of people are just like us. You know, we are sheltered. Right. We're small town people, but you see that in a lot of other people around the world.
2: Yeah. I mean, I think, like, you know, so many people flock and so many people from all over the place. You're in a big city, but you have a crowd of about 20-30% people who come from the absolute outskirts of those regions.
0: Right.
2: Like, we all, I suppose, as human beings, experientially, we all necessitate the same thing, you know?
0: Greta Van Fleet joining me on The Morning X. We talk to rock stars. We do. 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